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We go drink drinks and take shots until we fall out like the roof on fire. Now, baby, get my booty naked, take off all your clothes and light the roof on fire. Tell him, baby, baby, baby, baby, baby, baby, baby, baby, baby, baby, I'm on fire. I tell her, baby, baby, baby, baby, baby, baby, baby, baby, baby, baby, I'm a fireball.

0: Antidepressants, I got reasons.
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0: Money in a mattress, Cartier glasses. Hunger for an actress, purring like Katniss. Save me no money, get your new hall passes. Bro, so chapped, and I make them look assless. 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